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2: 92 years old. He took care of my grandmother when she got sick. 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
1: Anyone who's dealt with a loved one that is not doing well knows just how challenging that can be. 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
2: 92 years old. 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
1: and Mahoney. Anyone who's dealt with a loved one that is not doing well knows just how challenging that can be. And Mahoney, that was the case for your grandfather.
2: 92 years old. 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
2: 92 years old. 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
2: One of the nurses, she asks, is there anything else I could do for you? 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
1: Anyone who's dealt with a loved one that is not doing well knows just how challenging that can be. 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
1: Okay, so what's going on here?
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2: 92 years old. He took care of my grandmother when she got sick. 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
2: One of the nurses, she asks, is there anything else I could do for you? 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
4: 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They've got a thrift store for those of you thrifters out there. I know this is an exciting portion of it. 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So the Hope Mission Thrift Store is located at 1205 Arundel Street in Moorhead City. If you're looking to donate to a great cause, you can donate Monday to Saturday, 10 until 3. They've got a lot of different things going on in there. You can donate. They'll get you your tax deduction for those that qualify. And then there's, you know, a lot of things that are donated that they end up using for their homeless shelter, for their soup kitchen, and other things that they provide too, which is really, really cool. So what are they doing now that I'm talking about? Their 18th annual charity golf tournament. That's going to take place in September to help support those programs. The tournament is going to be held Thursday, September 17th at the Moorhead City Country Club. Gorgeous club. You can register starting at noon. The four-person scramble is going to have a shotgun start at 1 p.m. And the fee for this tournament is $100 per player. Registration going to include your green fees, a golf cart, some red tees, mulligans, an awards dinner, and a little goodie bag for you. A golfer is also going to have a chance to win a $5,000 hole-in-one prize. The tournament is limited to 24 teams. 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You can complete a sponsorship registration and payment. All of those things are due by August 24th, so coming soonish. Proceeds helping Hope Mission provide 80 to 100 meals a day through their soup kitchen, which is a wonderful thing. The organization also provides more than 100 meals daily to homebound seniors, I love, through the Meals on Wheels program. So they do a lot. 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
1: Thank you! 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
1: 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And Mahoney, that was the case for your grandfather.
2: 92 years old. He took care of my grandmother when she got sick. He took care of her hand and foot.
3: Her hand and her feet?
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1: So maybe why she passed.
2: One of the nurses. She asks, is there anything else I could do for you? 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
3: 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Cancel him?
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5: North Carolina and NC State will open up the college football season on Saturday. 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Wake Forest opens up Thursday, September the 3rd at home, 22.5-point favorites over Akron. East Carolina opens Saturday, September the 5th against Alabama at Bryant-Denny Stadium. 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
1: Anyone who's dealt with a loved one that is not doing well knows just how challenging that can be. 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
2: 92 years old. 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
2: 92 years old. 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
5: Scotty Scheffler, -235 to win a FedEx St. Jude Championship. 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
1: Anyone who's dealt with a loved one that is not doing well knows just how challenging that can be. 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
2: 92 years old. He took care of my grandmother when she got sick. 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
3: Her hand and her feet?
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1: So maybe why she passed.
2: One of the nurses. She asks, is there anything else I could do for you? 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
6: North Carolina and NC State will open up the college football season on Saturday. 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East Carolina opens Saturday, September the 5th against Alabama at Bryant-Denny Stadium. 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Scotty Scheffler, two-shot lead heading into the final round of the FedEx St. Jude Championship. 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
1: Anyone who's dealt with a loved one that is not doing well knows just how challenging that can be. 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
1: Mahoney. 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
2: 92 years old. 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
2: One of the nurses. 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
1: Anyone who's dealt with a loved one that is not doing well knows just how challenging that can be. 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
2: 92 years old. 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
2: One of the nurses, she asked, is there anything else I could do for you? 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